I like to think that I'm the kind of guy who'll always be the apple of your eye. And all you got to do is call

and partygoers. The usual scenario is that organizers keep the venue secret until the last possible moment. That venue is usually a

0: East Lancashire in general and Blackburn in particular have become the centre of the cyclone for acid house parties in the northwest. During the early hours of Saturday and Sunday mornings, town centres can become besieged with convoys of up to 2,000 cars and 10,000 partygoers. The traffic jams could be worse than during the rush hour. The police view is that these are purely criminal events. Their aim now is to stop them from happening before they even begin. And to that end, they're drafting in hundreds of extra officers every weekend.
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Do you understand the power you hold? 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

0: Not to invest in time away, but this product bug so appealing. 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Certain man love hailing me up, cause they say,
1: yo, we like you don't rap about sex.
0: What's that supposed to mean to me? If the basis of hip-hop's misogyny, cause I grew up on Kim and Fella. But if I rap about pussy, I'm a sellout. 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
2: 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Oh, let me open it. Dear keepers, it was so nice of you to attend my party at the castle last week. You and Doris make such a lovely couple. I'm also very glad to have seen Igor, Boris, and Sally Snake, and Pumpkin the Rat. Oh, it was so much fun when we all played Pin the Tail on the Werewolf. Oh, yes, an electrical chair. Oh, when everybody sat down, 2 million volts. Doris, squeeze me a glass of mildew. And to continue now, although the party was supposed to be rat luck, it turned out to be hot luck. It was still lovely of you to bring along that leg of leprechaun au gratin. Desdemona wants the recipe. Well, I'm rather exhausted, so I must close now. The sun is coming up, and I must return to the crypt. Sincerely, Count Dracula. Oh, P.S. Here's a riddle. Where there's a will, what's the way?

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Well, can he don't bother me, but no lovin' I just can't take.

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The music gives me power. 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
4: What began as a conflict over the transfer of consciousness from flesh to machines escalated into a war which has decimated a million.

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He flexes Texas twisted tongue. 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Now he's been flame flipped his game. All his targets are taking aim.

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But if the mother stands the shock of a bigger drop, then that leaves the chances of a child or a careless nurse, of drowning in a pail of water, of being overlaid by a sleepy servant, or such little accidents. Then the young man dances like a bubble, empty and gay, and shines like a dove's neck with the image of a rainbow, which hath no substance, and whose very imagery and colours are fantastical. And so he dances out the gaiety of his youth, and is all the wire in a storm, and endures only because he is knocked on the head by a drop of bigger rain.

But St. James spake on a more excellent spirit, saying, our life is but a vapor. That is to say, drawn from the earth by a celestial influence, made of smoke on the lighter parts of water, tossed to everywhere.

0: Have you seen the skinny little boy?
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0: Chasing a white ghost at night. Face puffed up. Tracks in his arm. He chases white ghosts with his friends. And they get high.
1: And they get high.
0: And they get high.
1: And they get high.
0: Like cloud nine.

0: Beautiful black hands. 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The youth of our nation.
1: You got the power.
0: Oh, beautiful black minds.
1: You got the power.
0: Create a world where children can play with life.

0: Not feeling that bright today. Very heavy and lethargic. Pain in the gut. But I tell myself it's not in the gut, it's in the mind. You asked about the missing years. Well, there's not much to say, really. They went missing. I went missing. I quit the BBC. I quit music. I decided, a little less than half-jokingly, that I'd like to become the English equivalent of a camel rider in the Sahara Desert. Blue-veiled, travelling, pitching my tent, selling my wares, and after a day or two, well, a year or two, moving on. I journeyed north. I wanted nothing to do with London anymore. I went towards the border, rented a house built of stones from Hadrian's Wall. And I worked in a bookshop too. And for a while I did almost manage the nomadic thing. I had a rule, which I'd recommend to anyone, as soon as your home becomes impossibly dirty and cluttered, move on. I've not been that unhappy. I just wish, looking back, some recognition, proper recognition, it would have been nice. He phones me up. He plays something he's been working on. And I listen, and I like it, and I tell him so. But he says...
1: Tell me what you really think.
0: So I do, and gradually I find I'm getting back on track. I mean, as Peter's always saying, things haven't changed that much.
2: My clothes were dragging me back.
3: It was all around me, this water.
0: Sampling, for instance, which everyone's into now. I was doing that when I was in the radiophonic workshop, but with tape.
2: My clothes were dragging me back.
4: It was very dark and very deep.
5: The sea is very deep.
0: And really, a lot of stuff these days, Peter's and the more commercial side, the ideas are similar to mine. It's the techniques that are different, that's all. And the techniques that are being used, the different computer programs, for instance, gosh, some of them are brilliant. And so, as I say, I'm starting my comeback.
1: Delia?
0: Yes, Peter?
1: How about you and me doing a workshop together?
0: A workshop? Oh, golly. Oh, golly. Yes. But we won't call it a radiophonic workshop.
6: Dirty little boy.
0: It was fun, the workshop. Well, it was hell to begin with. My God, I was nervous. A tanker load of red wine was required. But once I got going, great, incredible, so happy. And I tell you, it's really lovely to hear about these young musicians with wonderful names who cite Delia Derbyshire as an influence. Also, I'm making plans. I want to create beautiful sounds again, because the way I see it, if what I did all those years ago is at last being accepted, this means that after the missing years, everyone's sort of caught up. And the stuff I'll do from now on, people will know what to make of it. Yes, so everything will be fine. Everything will be fun. Fun, fun, fun.
7: It's charisma styling, we got plenty. Cruising in the Pronto on the way to Bentley. Evidently far from Jenny, eating up the road. We hacked in my

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I'm professionally profile. Music is my talent, money making is my skill. 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I'm a fascio, a wanker, a prick. I agree, I can relate, I've been a hater, I know exactly how you feel. Dark and cold,

0: heart is humble.
1: I have met them all. And I have my personal opinion and personal experience. Don't expose me to that.
0: Humble. They do not know how to spell it.
1: Even they're old.
0: They are bumblebees. They're not humble.
1: Roland.
0: Because they cannot.
1: Now come on, be sensible.
0: Say that I am a Khalsa.
1: I'm waiting.
0: They can't. They can't.
1: Roland. Are you alright?
0: You tell them just a little bit. This is their humility because they don't want to deliver. They are thieves. They are liars. They are shameless creatures. They have no faith in their guru and they don't do anything for that. I know this monkey's teeth. I've seen them. Enough is enough. There's no time for it. This is not humility.
1: Rowan. Are you all right? Now listen, Rowan. If you don't answer, I'm going to think that you're ill or hurt. And I'm going to have to bust the door open.
2: Like this hard, like this hard, like this hard, like this hard, like this hard, like this hard, like this hard, like this hard, like this hard, like this hard, like this hard, like this hard, like this hard, like this hard, like this hard, like this hard, like this hard, like this hard, like this hard, like this hard, like this hard, like this hard, like this hard, like this hard, like this hard, like this hard, like this hard, like this hard, like this hard, like this hard, like this hard, like this hard, like this hard, like this hard, like this hard, like this hard, like this hard, like this hard, like this hard, like this hard, like this hard, like this hard, like this hard, like this hard, like this hard, like this hard, like this hard, like this hard, like this hard, like this hard, like this hard, like this hard, like this hard, like this hard, like this hard, like this hard, like this hard, like this hard, like this hard, like this hard, like this hard, like this hard, like this hard, like this hard, like this hard, like this hard, like this hard, like this hard, like this hard, like this hard, like this hard, like this hard, like this hard, like this hard, like this hard, like this

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And the space age is running out of distance. We can leap out and disconnect all the connections. Program the appliances to puke on the floor. 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

0: You are tuning in to the sounds of Radio Blackout. This is Bang Crosby. I sing kin to necks like stiff pricks in sex. This is the sound of the MPC on Radio Blackout Family. I love you, but not as much as I love me.
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I'm real when I shop my face.

partnership of the board and the body of the fellow who's doing the maneuvers or the flowing directions with this wave. 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And,

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And we have said turn off censorship to Blood Clot and turn on Radio Blackouts.

0: by suppressing all interest in their lassoers and affection of the United States. And they were able to...
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You got me sacrificing blood now in dust. I money, turn into mush. She love money, so she says she wanna rush.

Well, people out there on the voice of the people and the voice of God, keep on listening to Blackout Radio Station with reggae culture, reggae prophecy, especially about Lee Scratch Perry and Mad Professor and Eddie Nova Shonium. Marcus Garvey said, man, I love Black Star Liner.

Young Street. You won't believe this, but you know some of them funny people have the nerve to point the finger at me and grin and smile and whisper. But you know that don't worry, Jackie, because I know I look good. And every Monday morning I laugh and grin on my way to the bank, because I got mine. I look good, I got money, and everything else that I need.

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Oh, honey. Yeah. Because baby, when we leave here, we don't know where we're going. You know, I ain't going for all that stuff. No, I'm gonna live while I'm here. I'm gonna enjoy the chicken, the women, and everything else that I wanna enjoy. And that's how I live. That's why I'm so happy all the time. I'm taking care of business. You know, I don't have my woman.

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I gotta have some money. You know, because I wanna look good a long time. You see, everybody's talking, but I'm taking care of business. You know what? You know, it got kind of cool for me when I came up here last fall. And I made it on back. I caught me a jet and went back out to the West Coast to my beach bungalow. Frank Motley was calling every other day. I was sitting out there on the beach just as the sun went down. Well, I'm no square. I got mine. You know, God bless the child that's got his own. And I got so much of my own. You know, I'm taking care of business, Tony. Everywhere I go, you know what? This is the closest to Jesus Christ some of you will ever get. You should travel with me, baby. You think Jesus Christ had come down and walked this earth again. The multitude that follows me is so great. Because they know I go along handing out soul blessings, satisfying souls. But I don't satisfy nobody that's a square. You know, you got to know that I need some money. We can get along. You know, I don't want you coming talking about, Jackie, well, I ain't never done this. I ain't never done that. Well, if you haven't, get up and let somebody who can. Don't hinder my business. You see what I mean? Now, I know some of you gals and guys know what I'm talking about when I said, ain't no point in us starving together. You know, I got to have a little help. You know, I'm standing up here perspiring, getting all hot, working hard, and you gonna sit out there and wear what I done made. Mm-mm. You got to help me. You got to at least kind of top what I bring in every week. And then we'll live happy. Cause you know I like to live on the fat of the hog, honey. When I leave this time, baby, I'm going on a 6 month holiday. That's gonna take a whole lot of money. I don't wanna have to do nothing but have breakfast brought to me in bed by gorgeous chicken. Oh, baby, and I want you, you know, we're making an LP right now, and we want you to buy it. Because the way I live, me and my chicken, I need the money. Oh, I need the money, honey. So now listen, baby. When you see Jackie walking down the street or I walk into a restaurant that you're in, I want you to laugh and talk and

touch. You know, because I can't do that. Mother told me, she said, Jackie, she said, baby, I've conditioned you. She says, because you take after me, don't worry about daddy, because you'll get paid for what daddy has to pay for. And like always, mother didn't lie, honey. I'm getting it each and every day of my life. Sometimes it's fatiguing being a Jackie Shane, because everybody wants to grease your plums. Everybody wants to help you because they know I just don't give a good pfft. You know, I really don't. I see some people sitting out in the audience sometimes, maybe rolling their eyes and looking all funny. But baby, I like that because they come here each and every night to watch me paying my way through. And if you don't, baby, I can step a little further and somebody else will. So I don't worry. I got so much to work with here. I'm a little piece of leather, baby, but well put together. 98 on the seats and 75 on the sheets. And I got bed springs on my bed singing Nearer My God to Thee. You know you got to have money to enjoy that kind of thing. Talking about money. I don't mean $50 or $60. I pay that for my French perfumes. I like to smell good, too. Oh, then I need money, baby.

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1: 什么的话，谁没玩过麻将？I'm not for sale. You can't buy me. I don't mix. I don't dilute. I don't blend. Catch me there. What grabbed me about Sister Nancy was the clarity in her voice.
2: Originality.
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4: 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Sister Nancy!
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4: My Nancy White, Nicky Cesarit.
8: There's a DJ, I start playing Sister Nancy. To a song, it was like, what's that?
4: Me born on me, boy, in a Kingston six. Nancy White, Nicky Cesarit. When you hear what they're saying, all that comes to me.
1: She come with a song where the people love and still love it and can't stop love.
4: It's original Bamba, it has been sampled over 100 times. They can't get enough of it.
9: And recently we used on James Bond Netflix series called Ozark, went to number one again on iTunes.